The money speaking for itself, I call it fortune tell. Fire top from a bitch that work at corporate sales. Chinchilla, Ushanka, we skiing out at Courchevel. Breaking news, they try to kill him, but the boy prevails. I leave for tour and my niggas fucking go to jail.

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Or don't, you know. It is what it is, I guess. Yeah. Look, you young boys, take some of that money.

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Well, my hands, they fell over just two times. And there's a savior in your sight. A new growth with an overbite.

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Sees all solutions with a predefined name, Ginger and Family.

0: 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I need these beautiful things that I've got.
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0: Unica Radio. Raccontiamo la città che cambia.